Some of them have run away to the hills and have no shelter. No food. No one knows where they are. 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I am tired.

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1: 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I like to move it, move it. I like to move it, move it. You like to

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Radio Kiss. Be happy. 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Either you're mine or you're not. 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